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Party in the day, party in my house, party on the way to the party at the park, party in the bush, party under the bridge, party at the restaurant, party at the club, party in the day, party in my house, party on the park, party in the bush, party under the bridge, party at the restaurant, party at the club, party in the day, party in my house, party on the way to

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7: 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But his mad scientist experiment soon spirals out of control. Sean the Sheep, the beast of Mossy Bottom. Now showing at Eden Cinemas.

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0: 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Music is on! 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
0: In 1991, radio history in Malta was made. Before smartphones. Before streaming your favorite TV series was a tap away. And before even the internet. We were here. We've been here through the biggest moments. Through the Eurovision highs.
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0: And lows.
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0: We've celebrated sporting triumphs. We've gone from the Lira to the Euro. And from the Bay Music Awards to celebrating the best local talent with Homegrown and being first in your timeline. In 2026 alone, we've sent you to Harry Styles.
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0: 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Even bigger. 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
1: Party in the park, party in the bush, party under the bridge, party at the restaurant, party at the club, party in the day, party in my house, party on the way to the party at the park, party in the bush, party under the bridge, party at the restaurant, party at the club, party in the day, party in my house, party on the

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10: The hardest part of ending is starting again. 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

Party at the restaurant, party at the club, party in the day, party at my house, party on the way to the party at the park, party in the bush, party under the bridge, party at the restaurant, party at 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

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Yeah, I can finally be totally honest. 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

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When the crowd say bow, selector. 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